0: smiling all the time. Oh, sweet boy, sweet boy,
1: sweet boy.
0: Hey, sweet child. 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

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And I only drink when I overthink.

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1: Holly. I love you. Where are you going?
0: To the ladies' room.
1: You're crazy.
0: Do you think you own me?
1: That's exactly what I think.
0: I know it's what everybody always thinks, but everybody happens to be wrong.
1: But I am not everybody.